0: was the bill?
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1: John Florio. Christina Flannery.
0: Missing.
1: John Florio. Christina Flannery.
0: Missing.
1: John Florio. Christina Flannery. Lucy Fishman. Richard Johnson Florio. Lucy Fishman. Christina Flannery.
0: Missing.
1: John Richard Fitzsimmons.
0: Missing.
1: John Richard Fitzsimmons. Christina Flannery.
0: Missing.
1: John Florio. David Florio.
0: Missing.
1: Joseph W. Flannery.

0: 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Date of birth, July 9th, 1963. Weight, 180 pounds. 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We love you, Chick.
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2: Jennifer DeJesus.
1: Dominic J. Barrard.
0: Ina Bustina.
1: Jeffrey Coombs. Anilda Domingo.
0: Alicia.
1: Jeffrey Buzz Coombs.
0: Matthews.
1: Diane Barry.
0: Eric Bennett.
2: Jeff was my uncle.

0: Alexis Ledoq. Betsy Martinez. Brian McGee. Christopher Larrabee. Daniel Mayer. Dennis Lavelle. Edward J. Lemon. Elena Ladesma. Eugene Lazar. Gary E. Lasco. Hamidou S. Larry. James Leahy. Juan Garcia. Juanita Lee.
1: Michael Dodonio.
0: Janine Laverde.
1: Edward Mazzella.
0: Jeffrey Latouche.
1: Anthony Tempesta.
0: John D. Lee. Juan Garcia. John Adam Nelson. John J. Lennon. Jose Luis Leon. Kevin D. Marlowe. Lizzie Martinez Calderon, I See Water and Buildings. Michael Lepore.
1: David Fontana, I Love You.
0: Nicholas C. Lassman, I See Water and Buildings. Paul Richard McKinney,
1: I See Water and Buildings.
0: Richard Y. C. Lee.
1: Foreman.
0: Alicia Karen Levine.
1: Frederick

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1: Fat heifers, 93, 3 and a half, take it, take it, take it, take it, take it, take it, 93, take it, take it, 3 and a half, take it, take it, take it, 350. I'm a 11, 71, 45 head of them, a nice load of them, 93 and a quarter. I'm a 90, take it, take it, take it, take it, take it, take it, take it, take it, 45, now I am 93, the 75, take it, take it, 75, you're out of 5, now 4, 90, take it, take it, 4, 94, and a quarter. I'm a 94, I am, I did a 75, I did a 94, 75, I did a 75, now 5, 95, I did a 95, I did a quarter. I'm a 95, I am, I did a 5, I'm a 35, I have 95, I'm at 60, I'm at 60, I'm at 95, 60, 75, 85, I did a 85, 85, 85, 600, 96, 30, 600, 600, 96 on them. I got 95, 85, and 86 divided, 95, 85, I did a 600, 600, 96, everybody. I'm a 95, 85, I did a 606, so 95, 85, right here in the middle, number 851, 851, you got 45 at them, straight low. Thank you. 93 and a quarter, 5 and a quarter, 5 and a half, and a 5 and a 5 and a 5 and a 5 and a 5 and a 5 and a 5 and a 5 and a 5 and a 5 and a 5 and a 5 and a 5 and a 5 and a 5 and a 5 and a 5 and a 5 and a 5 and a 5 and a 5 and a 5 and a 5 and a 5 and a 5 and a 5 and a 5 and a 5 and a 5 and a 5 and a 5 and a 5 and a 5 and a 5 and a 5 and a 5 and a 5 and a 5 and a 5 and a 5 and a 5 and a 5 and a 5 and a 5 and a 5 and a 5 and a 5 and a 5 and a 5 and a 5 and a 5 and a 5 and a 5 and a 5 and a 5 and a 5 and a 5 and a 5 and a 5 and a 5 and a 5 and a 5 and a 5 and a 5 and a 5 and a 5 and a 5 and a 5 and a 5 and a 5 and a 5 and a 5

0: 776. 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
1: Quarter.
0: You bet, gentlemen, look at here. I don't get set of fat, kind of the age and sword spare by it. Hey, look at here.
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0: and a number of the day to man on the number of the day is 70. 75, 75, 75, 75, 75, 75, 75, 75, 75, 75, 75, 75, 75, 75, 75, 75, 75, 75, 75, 75, 75, 75, 75, 75, 75, 75, 75, 75, 75, 75, 75, 75, 75, 75, 75, 75, 75, 75, 75, 75, 75, 75, 75, 75, 75, 75, 75, 75, 75, 75, 75, 75, 75, 75, 75, 75, 75, 75, 75, 75, 75, 75, 75, 75, 75, 75, 75, 75, 75, 75, 75, 75, 75, 75, 75, 75, 75, 75, 75, 75, 75, 75, 75, 75, 75, 75, 75, 75, 75, 75, 75, 75, 75, 75, 75, 75, 75, 75, 75, 75, 75, 75, 75, 75, 75, 75, 75, 75, 75, 75, 75, 75, 75, 75, 75, 75, 75, 75, 75, 75, 75, 75, 75, 75, 75, 75, 75, 75,
1: All right. Oh, take a look here, boys. We got a little problem. All right. Oh, take a look here, boys. We got a little problem. Hey, everybody go. How to be better than a get along. How to be better than a buy, but get to be better than a 40. How to be better than a 40, not a me, but better than a buy. What do you say? 35?
2: 41.
1: 10, 10, 10, 10, 35. Good, 10 and a quarter, 10, 35, 35, 50. And now 60, and 10, 60, and 75, and 10, 16, and 75, and 4 out here, and 4 out here.

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1: You've seen one, you've seen them all. They're even, they're uniform, the right time. 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Now they don't get them there. They don't bail. One ounce.
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3: 75, 73, 73, 73, 73, 75, a bit. Solo cows.

Ladies and gentlemen, let's get underway. Good cows here, 74. And his goodbye, his good day, 74, 74, 71, 71, 72, and 72, 73, 74, 75 and a quarter, 75 and a quarter, 75 and a quarter, 75 and a quarter, 75 and a quarter, 75 and a quarter, 75 and a quarter, 75 and a quarter, 75 and a quarter, 75 and a quarter, 75 and a quarter, 75 and a quarter, 75 and a quarter, 75 and a quarter, 75 and a quarter, 75 and a quarter, 75 and a quarter, 75 and a quarter, 75 and a quarter, 75 and a quarter, 75 and a quarter, 75 and a quarter, 75 and a quarter, 75 and a quarter, 75 and a quarter, 75 and a quarter, 75 and a quarter, 75 and a quarter, 75 and a quarter, 75 and a quarter, 75 and a quarter, 75 and a quarter, 75 and a quarter, 75 and a quarter, 75 and a quarter, 75 and a quarter, 75 and a quarter, 75 and a quarter, 75 and a quarter, 75 and a quarter, 75 and a quarter, 75 and a quarter, 75 and a quar

And in the story of the story, there is no time span. It's timeless, like death. But in this untime, our memory is multiple, repeated, multiform, in constant revolution, circular thus, or in successive phases and stages. Death in stages.

in a chain. Then the circle expands, the orbit widens, and spreads outside the dead person, contaminating his or her surrounding. He or she dies within the family, organ losing its functions without disappearing, becoming an unnecessary, inexplicable bothersome way.

You can try it all, commemorating, leaving traces, looking tenderly or inquisitively at the grave, placing your face on the stone placed on the body, staring above and beyond the blank stare, black orbit, looking at empty orbit.

And before that black portrait of the dead, our shifting eyeballs form a triangle containing the endless cycle. Life, death, procreation, empty eye, black eye, eye of the living. Life, death, procreation, empty eye, black eye, eye of the living.

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0: perseverance against decline, mineral resistance against fast decaying, mediocre bag of viscera, bones and blood. Even these stone garments protecting beauty and love collapses. It cannot withstand human time. And in the few centimeters of the dizzying abyss separating the world of the vertical future corpses from that of the horizontal former living, to which neither one nor the other can look, because
1: it will.
0: Because where our eyes might cross, there is death. In this abyss, life begins afresh. This plant life,
2: animal life,
0: swarming, obscene, sublime, unbearable, persuasive,
3: persistent,
0: boring,
3: green,
0: blue,
3: loud,
0: purple,
3: black,
0: yellow,
3: white,
0: aggressive,
3: unbearable
0: plant life.

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It will release the suffering enamel plate, awaken the dead, kill them once again, removing all identity, any trace of humanity. It's their third death. Dead to themselves, dead to others, dead in human memory, dead as death. To go with sap, the snail, cold water, those billions of microorganisms of the earth and sailing sky.

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2: Donc je suis arrivé près de lui et je lui ai dit
0: Excuse me, are you Martin Parr?
3: Ever trust a woman?
4: Yes.
3: Oh, I never thought anybody would volunteer.
5: You'll never see your world again. Well, that would never happen.
4: I never did. If you do that, you'll never find it.
6: Yes.
4: You must never know.
6: Yes.
5: You never know.
7: You never know when he's going to say that.
8: He never played.
4: They never attacked on that one. Never been.
9: Little boy was never found.
4: He never came up again.
10: I never said I loved you.
11: Never loved him.
10: There's never been fingerprints. My brother never told you about me.
12: He must never tell anyone.

The Holy Spirit shows me that forgiveness is synonymous with forgetfulness. Forgiveness is synonymous with

0: tell that devil, devil, in the year 2004, I say no more. You need to tell that devil, devil, in the year 2004, I say no more. And say no, devil, in the year 2004, you can't do this to me no more.
1: And the devil was thrown into the lake of fire, where the beast and the false prophets were also, and they were tormented day and night forever and ever. It is a wasteland, a marsh, a swamp, outside the realm of God's goodness, where there is no exit and there is never any change.